0: remember me?
1: Yes. Woo-hoo! Did you miss us? Cause we missed you. We're back from the past. TRL. Pleasure Radio.

0: Kirby?
1: 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Did you miss us? Cause we missed you. We're back from the past. TRL. Pleasure Radio.

0: Ladies and gentlemen, do not be alarmed. 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We're gonna bring the bass into place. We're gonna tear up your ears. We're gonna bring your speakers down. After 5 years, we are still here, delivering you the best jump tracks in the world. We are not responsible for any damage to your stereo equipment. This CD should be played at high volume. We are only here with one purpose, to fuck up your woofers. So get ready. Once again, we are here. Jump 2003 part 1. Are you ready?
1: Push me, and then just touch me.

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All rights reserved. Unauthorized copying, hiring, lending, MP3ing, and broadcasting is forbidden. If we cannot deal, there can be no mercy.

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0: where. 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I can't tell you what.
1: Remember the classics? 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This is TRL.

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1: Hi there, remember me?
2: 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TRL. Pleasure Radio.

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1: 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They can really make you mad. 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
1: 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Did you miss us? Cause we missed you. We're back from the past. TRL. 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

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A game in which your destiny depends upon your own decisions and where the ultimate weapon is your mind. 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

0: 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We play the music you like. TRL. 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
1: Spaven. 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
2: 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Remember me?
3: 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Woohoo! Did you miss us? 'Cause we missed you. We're back from the past. TRL. Pleasure Radio.

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1: Yes. Woo-hoo! Did you miss us? Cause we missed you. We're back from the past. TRL. Pleasure Radio.

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1: Yes. Woo-hoo! Did you miss us? Cause we missed you. We're back from the past. TRL. Pleasure Radio.

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1: Hi there. Remember me?
2: Yes. Woo-hoo! Did you miss us? Cuz we missed you. We're back from the past. TRL. 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
1: We are not like the other guys. Woo-hoo! We play the music you like. TRL. 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
1: Yes. 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Did you miss us? Cause we missed you. We're back from the past. TRL. Pleasure Radio.

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1: Hi there, remember me?
2: Yes. Woohoo! Did you miss us? Cause we missed you. We're back from the past. TRL. Pleasure Radio.

0: remember me?
1: Yes. Woo-hoo! Did you miss us? Cause we missed you. We're back from the past. TRL. 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

8-bit and it's 1980s. Fast forward, we in Greg's Mercedes. Blasting 49ers while we holler at the ladies. Did a 360 like Dominique Wilkins. Beat the heat swiftly, we just on the beach chilling. 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
1: 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This is TRL.
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0: It's me, Snakes. I got the stuff.
1: Leave it on the doorstep and get the hell out of here.
0: All right, Johnny. But what about my money?
1: What money?
0: AC said you had some dough for me.
1: That a fact? How much do I owe you?
0: AC said 10%.
1: Hey, I tell you what I'm gonna give you, Snakes.

0: remember me?
1: Yes. Woo-hoo! Did you miss us? Cause we missed you. We're back from the past. TRL. Pleasure Radio.

0: remember me?
1: Yes. 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Did you miss us? Cause we missed you. We're back from the past. TRL. Pleasure Radio.

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1: Candyman?
0: He's writing.
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0: Off. He has a hook jammed in the blood.

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0: remember me?
1: Yes. 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Did you miss us? Cause we missed you. We're back from the past. TRL. Pleasure Radio.

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Woo-hoo! We play the music you like. TRL. Pleasure Radio. It's Radio Freedom.

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1: No. They walk around like regular people. They don't know they're dead.
0: When do you see them?

0: remember me?
1: Yes. Woo-hoo! Did you miss us? Cause we missed you. We're back from the past. TRL. Pleasure Radio.

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1: Hi there, remember me?
2: Yes. Woo-hoo! Did you miss us? 'Cause we missed you. We're back from the past. TRL. Pleasure Radio.

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Who is Elvis? Who is Elvis? Who is Elvis? Who is Elvis?

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We have finally found something worthwhile, something to up.

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1: Sorry, God. I'm sorry. 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
1: Yes. Woo-hoo! Did you miss us? Cause we missed you. We're back from the past. TRL. Pleasure Radio.

0: Remember me?
1: Yes. Did you miss us? Cause we missed you. We're back from the past. TRL. Pleasure Radio.